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moving. But I wanna know for sure. So come on and hold me tight. 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